0: intersected that led ultimately to the famous concert that people still talk about.
1: That famous concert he's referring to is from 1989. Let's listen to it now before Pat talks about why it was so special. This is Are You Going With Me?

From the 2016 recording Shift, that was saxophonist Logan Richardson with a song called Untitled, and that featured guitarist Pat Metheny, who will follow now into his 2021 recording Side Eye NYC. The song is called Better Days Ahead. I'm Taylor Haskins, and this is The Thread, weaving you through Black American music on North Country Public Radio.

I would gladly give the earth to you and the stars that shine.

0: Evan Sherman at the drums. That's Master Ron Carter at the bass. Thank you very much.
1: A heartfelt tribute to Ron Carter, recorded in Vancouver, BC in June of 2017. And Victor Feldman's Joshua. Well, here's the other end of the spectrum. The first album for a young tenor saxophonist from St. Louis. He put this together after about a year and a half of discovery with his quartet, John Kazillamut at the drums, Carl McComas Ryle at the bass, Matt Villinger at the piano, and Stephen Martin.

Music produced by drummer Michael Carvin. And the band is Kenny Banks Jr. at the piano with Kevin Smith at the bass and Henry Conaway III playing the drums. Henry Conaway's With Pride for Dignity and a composition by Kenny Banks Jr., The Feel Goods. Preceding that, Portraits. And that comes from saxophone.

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3: I'm Windsor Johnston with these headlines. The U.S. and Iran are signaling progress toward a possible agreement, even as military tensions continue across the region. Recent clashes involving Iran, Israel, and allied groups have complicated negotiations. President Trump is set to travel to France on Monday to attend the G7 summit, where he's expected to meet with Middle Eastern leaders. Ukrainian President Volodymyr Zelensky is also expected to attend. Celebrations erupted across New York City last night after the Knicks clinched their first championship in more than five decades. They beat the San Antonio Spurs 94-90 in Game 5 of the NBA Finals. I'm Windsor Johnston, NPR News in Washington.

Does it work for bluegrass, you think? We want to do a gospel song for you. I heard this originally, I guess it was 2020, and a friend of mine, Joe Mullins, played this on his radio show, and I was awestruck. I got on a Facebook Live. I didn't even know it, but I just felt led. I said, God wants me to share this, and I got on and shared this song, and we recorded it with one of my favorite groups, the Isaacs, and it says, there's a record book, and I hope your name is written in that book.